0: 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We got a install planning for Zulu 3, the code up.
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0: Center, good evening. Jazz 434 is checking in off of runway 28 in Timmins, 2400 for 4000.
1: Jazz 434 Toronto Center, good evening. You're identified on departure. Back to your climb, turn left heading 210 and climb flight level 210.
0: Okay, left heading 210, climb and maintain flight level 210, Jazz 434.
1: Dash 42617, you're clear to the Timmins Airport for the RNAV Zulu runway 28 approach.
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0: Toronto Center, perimeter 4150, airborne out of runway 200 Simmons, climbing through 2400 for 4000.
1: Perimeter 4150, Toronto Center, good evening. Identify, continue climb 11000, clear direct detour lake.
0: Continue climb 11000, detour, direct detour lake, and left or right turn for that.
1: Perimeter 4150, you can make that a left turn.
0: We'll make that a left turn, direct detour lake, perimeter 4150, thank you.

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0: 5, you are clear, Timmins Airport, on have runway 03. Clear, Timmins Airport, on have 03, pulse 105. Pulse 105, contact Timmins Junior 122.3, have a good day. 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
0: 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Cree 861, Toronto Center, good day, squawk code 7152.
1: This is crossing 7152 out of Adelphi at a time of 0136. Looking for Arthur to control that 16000.
0: 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Anchor 861, Roger, you've identified there 312,000. 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
1: 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I have no known traffic for you. 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
1: 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The Tim and Zay, this is India, and the altimeter is 2979.
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1: Pulse 110 Medevac, Toronto Center, Roger. Climb 14,000, clear direct to Sault Ste. Marie Airport.
0: Climb 14,000, clear direct to Sault Ste. Marie Airport, Pulse 110 Medevac.

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1: Pulse 110 Medevac, Moose Knee Airport, present position direct. What altitude would you like?
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1: 110 Medevac, climb photo 210.
0: Climb flight level 210, clear direct, Moose Knee, present position direct, Pulse 110 Medevac.

0: And Charles, good morning. Jazz 428 with the altimeter through 2,400. Roman heading.
1: Jazz 428, Toronto Center, roger. Identify climb fail 230, Director Urquhart.
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0: 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Bye-bye.
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0: 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Yamushni area altimeter 2962.
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4101 Toronto Center, clear Timmins Airport direct, maintain 10,000, squawk 556. Six. 4101, roger, got it. Code Oxy is 5565. Five. 4101, roger, identify 28,500 feet.

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1: 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No traffic for you. Cleared over to the Unicom frequency there. We'll talk to you later.
0: Roger. Over to Unicom. 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

0: 101 Roger, clear direct mods, descend 5,000, when ready, altimeter 2982.
1: Clear direct mods, descend 5,000, altimeter 2982.

0: Mayflower 4101, clear Timmins Airport for the approach, runway 21.
1: Timmins Airport for the NMV 21 approach, for perimeter 4101.
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0: Roger, and I do have a pirate here from about 15 minutes ago, dash 8, landing on 21, reported the wind at 1,600 feet on final runway 21 with 290.

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0: Yeah, Toronto Center, Foskarovsky Uniform, set it up here in confiscating, looking to copy IFR, if you shut your one, we'll be departing runway 17 at 5 minutes.
1: Call Foskarovsky Uniform, roger, clear to the Success 1 Airport, by confiscating direct, I'm 5,000, while in control of airspace. Start confiscating, proceed on course, squawk 4341. Clearance valid now, cancel with note airborne before 1215.
0: Alright, Foskarovsky Uniform is clear to the Ketchikan Airport via direct. Depart runway 17, climb 5,000, squawk 4341. Clearance invalid if not airborne by 1215.
1: Foskarovsky Uniform, that's all correct. Time now is 1201. 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

0: Tom, Oscar, Oscar, Forum. I'd like to cancel the SR. We're just airborne. We're going to talk to you back. Shut down on the ground here.
1: Oscar, Oscar, Uniform, okay. I checked that your clearance is canceled. And do you want me to save the flight plan, or are you going to, you're closing it for good?
0: Yeah, if you can save the flight plan and keep it on file, we can call on a method of departure time.
1: Okay, I checked that.

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1: Dashboard 2610, Toronto Center identified, climb flexible 250, direct to Lucy on course.
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0: Center, hello again, it's DC-3, Golf Oscar Oscar Uniform.
1: Golf Oscar Oscar Uniform, Colonel Center, go ahead.
0: Yeah, Colonel Oscar Oscar Uniform, we're started up here, planning again to Department Way 17, we'll be up in less than 5 minutes.
1: Oscar Oscar Uniform, Roger, clear, get set for one airport, camp casing direct, climb 5,000, spoiling control airspace, for camp casing, proceed on course, squawk 4341, and clearance will be canceled if not airborne before 1255.
0: Alright, Oscar Oscar Uniform is cleared to the Chichuan Airport, flying cabin casing under direct climb 5,000, squawk 4341, and clearance not valid if not airborne by 1255. Oscar Oscar Uniform.
1: Oscar Oscar Uniform, Roger, time now 1240. You know the mandatory, call me in there.
0: Oscar Oscar Uniform, effective it.

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1: Pulse 107 Medevac, Fairmont Center, good morning, you're identified. Climb flight level 200, clear direct to Susie Flight.
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2: Hello again, Oscar, Oscar, Uniform, Civil, and Oscar, climb for 2,200 for 5,000.
1: Both Oscar, Oscar, Uniform, Toronto Center, identify.
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0: Foster, Austin Uniform. Might lose you on this frequency in the next little bit. You are cleared under frequencies up to Kasashwan. 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
0: Great. 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
1: 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Climb 17000, clear direct Moosonee.
0: 17000, clear direct Moosonee, 3841.
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0: 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Pre-7031 ready, descend to 5,000 feet, Moosonee area altimeter 2963.
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0: 3703, clear time, Moosonee Airport, the approach runway 24.
1: Moosonee approach, priority runway 24, 3703.
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0: 3841, okay, I checked that. 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

0: 4330, clear to descend out of high level controlled airspace, your discretion. Once you start down, report leaving flight level 180, and the altimeter is 2982.
1: Cleared at high level airspace, and our discretion will report through 180, altimeter 2982, perimeter 4330.
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0: level 240, and with this, right up, landing on runway
1: 0-3. Pass 427, lower in about 30 seconds, the altimeter Timmins 2982. Hey, this is Sierra.
0: 2982, yes, sir.

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1: Clear Timmins Airport, RNAV 03 approach, Jazz 427.
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0: Traffic Center, India, Papa November, Custer.
1: India, Papa November, descend 5,000. The Adwalt Scout Altimeter, 2 9 6.
0: 10,000, we got late 10,000 scout for India, Papa November.

0: 703, you are clear to control their space at this time. Ottawa set altimeter 2966. Change on Earth frequencies. We'll touch you later. Again, with that for 703. 3703, affirmative. You are clear to control their space. Change to on Earth frequencies. Ottawa set altimeter 2966.
1: Okay, clear that route. I don't know if that's going to tell

0: Center, India, Papa Rivers, planning the RNF 06, etc. I'd like to request direct feedback, please.
1: Hey, Papa November, you're actually just clear of controlled airspace there, so whatever you like now, you can change to onward frequencies and cancel with me in the air or the 888 number on the ground.
0: Okay, Jack, yeah, we'll just hold the cancel on the ground for any Papa November. Thank you.

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0: I'll let you close the FRN, just give you something I
1: can. Can you pop November? Okay, check canceling IFRN, alerting. We'll talk to you later.

0: 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Santa 105 off runway 03, runway heading, climbing through 1,700.
1: Santa 105, Toronto Center identified, climb 15,000, clear direct out of Wapiskan.
0: Climb 15,000, clear direct out of Wapiskan, Santa 105.

0: Center, good morning. Paul Flinton, I'm back off of 2 kilometers mean through 1,400 to 4,000.
1: Plus 110 medevac, Toronto Center identified, climb flight level 230, clear direction.
0: Climb flight level 230, clear direction, and Paul Flinton.

0: 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This is Thunder 102 on 128 decimal three.
1: Thunder 102, Trauma Center identified through 2400. Climb 15000. 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

0: Center Gaday, DC-3, Charlie Golf, Oscar Oscar Uniform.
1: Golf Oscar Oscar Uniform, Toronto Center, hello again. You are cleared to the Cap Spacing Airport, via direct. Maintain 10,000 wireless control of airspace, squawk 5514.
0: Okay, ATC clears Oscar Oscar Uniform to the Cap Spacing Airport direct. Maintain 10,000, 5514.
1: Oscar Oscar Uniform, roger the Capiscasing Altimeter 2976, you are identified.
0: 2976, and will we be able to get 1-2000?
1: Sure, Oscar Oscar Uniform, climb 1-2000.
0: Climb 1-2000, Oscar Oscar Uniform.

0: Center, good morning. Thunder 107 to 1700, 4000, runway heading 7.
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1: Los Crosby,
0: uniform Roger. Do you need the 1500 weather?
1: Yes, please. We'll take that.
0: Depth gazing 15 Zulu, the wind at 250, 10 gusting 16, variable from 200 to 260. Visibility 12 miles, sky clear, temperature 26, 2.18, altimeter 297.

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0: 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What's your request?
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0: At this point, I'm doing the RNAV for runway 24. We're looking to get a direct to DRAT, if possible.
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1: Oscar Oscar Uniform, okay, I check canceling IFR and alerting. You can change to mandatory in range. We'll talk to you later.
0: Talk to you later, Oscar Oscar Uniform.
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0: Charles Tiger Age at 430 with F. Timmons, runway 21 through 2500, climb at 4000, runway heading.
1: Jets 430, turn the center, identified, climb flight level 190, clear direct air from on course.
0: Climb level 190, direct air from on course, Jazz 430.

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1: 4th approach, clear for the approach of 242. 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

0: 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Good afternoon. Cree 861 with the altimeter.
1: Cree 861 Toronto Center identified on departure. Climb 17,000 for direct Moosonee.
0: Cleared up to 17,000 direct Moosonee for Cree 861.

0: Hello, Thunder Tomet 102, departure 24 from Pursuit.
1: Thunder 102, Tunnel Center, maintain runway heading for traffic, climb 16,000, you are identified.
0: So far, you saw my scene, and I believe medium and climb 16,000, Thunder 102.
1: Roger.

0: 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I'm calling for it. 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
0: Thunder Bird 92, just want to pass the message. Thunder Bird 95, they cannot reach you. So they went meet approach in Atapuskat and going to Kishuan so far.
1: Thunder 105, okay, missed at Attawapiskat and is now going to Kishuan. Okay, thank you.

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1: The 861,
0: we're on 3372. The 861, roger, thanks. Moose altimeter, Cosagonish is 2965.
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1: city. And a 102, go ahead. I'm sorry, say that one more time.
0: Just would like to check our transponder if you can see us properly on the radar and our altitude on the resolution.
1: Everything seems fine on my end. I show you level at 16,000.
0: Thank you.
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1: RP 192 Medevac Toronto Center, roger, identified, good afternoon.
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1: Okay, create 61, there's the Moose Knee Airport for approach, requesting a contact.
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1: Good afternoon, 7,000 foot level, departure from Fort Albany at 1637 Sulu. We are on a heading 130 for deviation for weather. Looking for the IFR for Botany, please.
2: 3703,
1: standby. Standby, 3703.

0: 3703, you're clear to boost the airport, set position direct, maintain 7000 in control of airspace, clock 5554.
1: Clear to the Boston Airport by boosting position direct, maintain 7000 feet, and on control of airspace, clocking 5554, 3703.
0: 3703, roger. Squawk ident, you'll be identified level at 7000. Deviate your discretion. The altimeter in the Moosonee area is 2965.
1: 2965, roger. We'll be
0: squawking ident. 3703, thank you. You're identified.
1: Roger.
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1: Cleared to the Moose Knee Airport, go to the map on runway 24, 3703.
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1: Into the Timmins Airport, via position direct, maintain 16,000, long control of airspace, and squawk 4374, and deviations are approved. We are currently deviating for a few buildups under 107.
0: 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You'll be identified level at 16,000.
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0: 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Thunder 102, continue to send down to 4000.
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0: 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He was Skagit initial from Inter 29066.
1: 29066, he said, what Skagit initial was ready to send 5000 for 5 kilometers.

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1: Park B192, medevac, descend 6,000. 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
0: Wondering if you've got any weather reports or can you tell us the active runway and boost, please?
1: I've had nobody recently. There is one aircraft inbound ahead of you. 3508, what approach are you planning?
0: We're going to plan that runway 24 for 3508.
1: Roger, RP 192 Medevac. So the aircraft ahead planned for 24. I don't have anything recent. You can check with Timmons Radio on 22.5, see maybe if there's been some DFRs out in the boat that have something to say. But Waskaganish winds 330 at 7 is the closest thing I have.
0: Okay, appreciate it. Thanks, RP 192 Medevac.

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1: 350, 3350.
0: Entering direct 3, 5, 0, 6.

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1: There, Muzzini Airport, runway 24, 3508.
0: That's early, roger. And if you can keep the speed up as long as you can, there is a medevac coming in right behind you. 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
0: 3508, okay, I checked that. That is approved. 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
0: We'll do the visual for runway 24, heartbeat 192, by the way.

0: 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We have close to the airport at site.
1: Heartbeat 192, Medevac. Roger. There is a Dash 8 inbound. They're just 8 miles to the east of the field right now, keeping it in tight for 24. I'll have your approach as soon as they're done.
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1: Okay, we'll request contact approach for 269.

0: 192 medevac, that traffic actually just canceled, so you are clear to the Moosonee Airport for a contact search.
1: Okay, we'll just cancel IFR at this point, and we'll cancel alerting as well. We'll continue on company. Don't hurt me, 192 medevac.
0: Copy, 192 medevac. 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

0: Kilometer 73, this one, with you, Red Wings, heading to your fire outpost, with me.
1: 361, Kilometer Center, identified through 700, you are cleared to the Fort Albany Airport, via direct. Line to 8000, weather control, airspace.
0: Get cleared to Fort Albany Airport, via direct, we'll climb to 8000, weather control, quickly, 861.
1: Roger, and I am showing a bit of lightning around, so if you need to deviate at all, that's approved and direct when you're able.
0: Okay, sounds good. Deviation approved. We'll go direct on 8031.

0: 386. Well, there is ground 6 to Booker, 12 o'clock, 10 miles. So it's been down to Moose as well, showing 1,600 feet, and that's unconfirmed.
1: Victory 861, we check. We'll be looking for the traffic.

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1: 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Maintain 4,000.
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1: Oxford India Papa November, Toronto Center, good day, clear to the Cochrane Airport, fly direct, climb flight number 240, squawk code 4307.
0: Clear Cochrane Airport, squawk 4307, and

0: Toronto, Louis Cream 508 DFR departure out of Mussouni, passing 3,500.
1: 3508 Toronto Center identified, clear to the Buona Airport by direct, climb flight level 200.
0: 3508 here to Buona Airport by direct, and we climb flight level 200.
1: Center 107, clear to Timmins Airport, and that's Zulu runway 200.
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2: Kona Center, Thunder 104, airborne off runway 21, climbing, runway heading for 4,000 feet.
0: Thunder 104, Kona Center identified, climb 17,000, clear direct north bay.
2: Climb 17,000, direct north bay, Thunder 104.

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1: Great North 1094, Toronto Center identified 2200. Climb flight level 240, turn right. Direct to South Southbound course.
0: Climb 240, turn right, direct to South Southbound course, Great North 1094.
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1: Perimeter 4120, Toronto Center, good day, you're identified on departure. Continue to climb 1000 through direct detour lake.
0: 1000 and clear direct detour lake perimeter 4120.

0: Tower Perimeter 412012 requesting VH East South Track for weather.
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0: Good afternoon, 3704, leaving 2.3.
1: 3704, Toronto Center, good day. You're identifying on departure. Do you need any deviations?
0: Negative for 3704.
1: 3704, climb 17,000, clear direct Samaritan.
0: 17,000, direct Samaritan, 3704, thank you.

0: Center perimeter 4120, like to request the delivery to the east again for weather. Sorry about that.
1: 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Deviations east are approved and direct detour link enabled.
0: 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Perimeter
2: 4120. Hello, it's RC192, medevac airborne, Moose City, runway 24, 1800, climbing 4000, runway heading.
1: Copy 119, medevac Toronto 7, good day, you're identified on departure. Continue climb 6000, you're clear to direct Attawapiskat. If you need deviations, they are approved.
2: Climb 6000, direct to Attawapiskat, deviations as approved. Heartbeat 192, medevac. Climb 3704.
1: 3704, go ahead.
3: Really sorry,
1: I can't
3: give a try. I'm going to need deviations to the east, maybe
1: 15
3: degrees, please.
1: 3704, no problem. Deviations east are approved and direct to Maryland able.
3: Deviations to the east and direct to Maryland able. 3704, thank you.

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I checked the Gibbons altimeter 2980 information X-ray. 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I don't have any traffic in the air. Just let me know when you start. Two 9 or 8 0.

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0: Okay.

0: Doctor, Mary, good day. Doctor, Dr. Doctor, November, Toronto, Center, good day. Walk it in.
1: The address is
0: close
1: to 4,800. Have a Cochran, was 1903,
0: 05, Hey, November, thank you. Identify the altitude checks. You are cleared to the Sudbury Airport by a present position direct. Climb 16,000 and squawk code 4744. Any pop and remember, read back correct, and then solve the 2980.

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Star 8056, Toronto Center, good day. The Timmins altimeter 2980 and Yankee still current. Morning Star 8056, Roger, check and marks. 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

0: 161, identified 16200. You are cleared to the Timmins Airport. Fly direct, climb flight level 200.
1: 861, clear Timmins Airport. Fly direct, flight level 200.

0: 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Roger. 3056, clear Timmins airport, visual approach runway 21.
1: Visual 21,
0: descend 3056, roger, contact Timmins radio 122.
1: Where it is, I just have.

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1: Check my radio.
0: Jazz 431 traffic, just ready your 12 o'clock, 13 miles southbound Pilatus at 16,000 off the

0: 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Jazz 431, descend 5S. And you said group line of visual 21?
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1: 3841, Toronto Center, go ahead.
0: 3841 is 5,000 feet, last off, port off in the, at 19844. We're inbound for Moosonee.
1: 3841, Roger, you are cleared to the Moosonee Airport by direct. Maintain 5,000 while in control of airspace. Squawk 4322.
0: 3-8-1-6-5-4-5-6-5-7-4-4-3-2-2. And we'd like to request runway, RNAP runway 24 via Gwine.
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0: And 3861, I think we lost our main transmitter here on 1283. Simmons Radio also lost their frequency. They wanted me to relay to you that they had a vehicle on the runway that did not report off, I think just due to the loss of frequency there. They said that they're not observing them on the runway, but just they wanted to relay that they hadn't reported off.
1: Okay, check next, 3861.

0: And create 61. Now, you can actually disregard that. That was for your company traffic up in Moosonee. So you should be able to reach Timmins Radio on 22.3 there. And you are clear for the Timmins Airport for an approach.
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0: 3, it's a 20, contact Timmins Radio 1223. 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
1: Deviations right approved and then direct move to me when able, funnel able.
0: Interpreter 4121, you are identified there in 8000, clear system is airport via direct, maintain 8000 while we control the airspace.

0: 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Mark's headings are at your discretion. The only traffic I have in the area is at 15000 at this time. And Pulse 105 Medevac, can you squawk 4367, please?
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0: Thunder 104, so we've had a bit of a massive outage here. Basically, everything north of Timmins, our radars, all of our frequencies are down. That's also including landlines, and it seems like cell phones as well. So I have a Cree that I'm trying to confirm has landed in Moosonee, but because they have an open IFR clearance, I won't be able to give you an approach, and I also just won't be able to give you an approach because I'm going to lose you on frequency here at some point. So it's up to you how you want to proceed. You are in uncontrolled airspace for now until you get to 25,000 Moosonee. If you want to start an early descent, if you anticipate canceling, I can bring you in that way. But otherwise, I would probably have you in a hold south of Moosonee at a frequency I can talk to you until I confirm that aircraft is down. So I know there's weather in the area. I don't want to talk you into anything here, but I just want to let you know I don't know when I'm getting any of this back.
1: Well, it sounds like a rather tricky situation. We'll plan on potentially, canceling at kind of 312.5 as we get a little bit closer to the sea, but we'll be back by Thunder 104.
0: Okay, Thunder 104, are you able any higher by chance?
1: We could probably go to flight level 190, Thunder 104.
0: Okay, Thunder 104, you can climb flight level 190. You know, Alex, I'll just put you in a block here. You can climb 17,000 blocking flight level 190, and if you can just kind of stay in that range, I'll try to keep you on my frequency as long as possible, and then we can figure it out in about 50 miles.
1: What are the sounds of people block 17,000 to flight level 190, Thunder 104?
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0: 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They're actually blocking a radio failure probably because they just can't get a hold of anybody. Can you just let them know what the situation is so they understand it's not them, it's us?
1: Well, sir, that's Heartbeat 192. We'll get a hold of 125 and report back on 04.
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Romeo Juliet, Quebec, Roger. What was your point of departure? And sorry, what was your altitude? All right, Lima, Juliet, Quebec, just standby one. So Lima, Juliet, Quebec, you can squawk code 4361, which is an altimeter 29er, 7-9er.

0: Waterfall 121, when ready to send 5,000. Perimeter 4121, Roger, you said, sorry, the RNF 28. Perimeter 4121, Roger, check your deviating now, when able to clear direct photo. Thunder 104, sorry, just had a couple of conversations here. Were you able to get a hold of Heartbeat there?
1: I have a three light traffic.
0: Okay, thank you. And while I have you here, actually, can you also try Cree 841 in Moosonee to see if they're on the frequency at all?
1: Well, Bill, I'll see if I can dial it. Do you want to do that specifically?
0: And Thunder 104, yeah, if you can just confirm if they've landed in Moosonee.
1: Okay, perfect. I'll do it again.

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0: That's good to hear. Can you reach out to a Cree 509 for me? They should be on this frequency, just they might be a little bit out of range. Just see if they're there.
1: Okay, we'll get this way. Cree 509, 2158.

another 105. I just want to confirm, you spoke to Heartbeat 192 Medevac up there in New City, right? Okay, Thunder 104, sorry. Do you mind just reaching out and see if they're still on the frequency? I'm not sure if they would be. Just want to confirm if they've landed there.

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1: Center 4121, Toronto Center, negative approach clearance at this time. I actually just lost you here on radar. I have one departing off runway 28. What's your position to VODOP?
0: Currently, we are about 3.5 miles north of VODOP.
1: Okay, 4121, roger. This traffic should be airborne within the next 2 minutes. And what's your current altitude?
0: We're about to, with 5,200 feet, about to level at 5,000 feet.
1: Perimeter 4121, if I can just ask you to do, would you just like a left-hand 270 there and make the turn for PODOP? Going to need another minute or two here.
0: And check left-hand 217, and we'll be turning back to PODOP for perimeter 4121.
1: Perimeter 4121, thank you. And just advise when you're back inbound to PODOP.
0: I advise when back to PODOP, perimeter 4121.

0: 3509 calling Toronto Center? 3509, thank you. I checked flight level 210. I have a favor to ask you. And 3509, can you see if you can reach out to company 841? They were supposed to land in Moosonee about 40 minutes ago. We haven't been able to get a hold of them as we've had a massive comm failure here. And perimeter 4121, you are clear to the same as airport for the RNM Zulu runway 28 approach.
1: Perimeter 4121, we're clear for the RNM for runway 28 approaching that team.
0: Perimeter 4121, if you could just report with me over PODOC, just stay on my frequency for now and let me know your altitude.
1: And check, we'll report to you over PODOC, and right now we're sending 5,435 on my seat, and we'll report over PODOC the altitude as well. Perimeter 4121.
0: Roger, thank you.
2: Center, Marine Star 7056, runway heading off to Kennedy.
0: Marine Star 7056, Toronto Center. Good day, just maintain runway heading for now. I'll have to turn for you momentarily for Budig.

0: and the Toronto Center, permit 4121, we're passing over pulled up at 3,000 feet.
1: Perimeter 4121, sorry, what was your altitude?
0: 3,000 feet.
1: Hey, perimeter 4121, thanks for the help. You can contact Simmons Radio now, 1223.
0: 1223, yeah, have a great day, perimeter 4121, no worries.
1: Thank you. Good morning, sir, 7056, what's your passing altitude?
0: 3,600 for 9,000.
1: Good morning, sir, 7056, say again your altitude?
0: 3,700.
1: Good morning, sir, 7056, leaving 4,000, you're clear direct to Boudet on course.
0: 4,000, let's clear direct to Boudet, 7056.

3509. Were you able to get a hold of company there? 3509, thank you. Is there any way you're able to get a hold of company? Like, I've been told all the phone lines are down, so I imagine there's not many options. I'm just wondering if there's any sort of frequency you guys use. Okay, very good. Keep me posted for now. 23 is the only frequency I have. It is on backup, so I may lose you on that. But worst case scenario, if I do lose you here, Timmins Radio does have a handheld radio there in Timmins, so you'll be able to get them on 22.3 and I can relay through them. And Thunder 104, what are your intentions there, Moosini? I'm not able to confirm this aircraft down. It's under 104, I checked that. You can just on 10,000 at your discretion. The Skag initial altimeter 29 or 66. Thunder 104, roger. And I do have Cree 509 now on 28.3. So if you're needing to relay anything, you'll be able to reach them on 28.3. Thank you. I may lose you in the descent here, so keep Cree 509 in mind there if you're not able to reach me. And Cree 509, I might be using you for some relays here. I do have a Thunder 104 there in descent now, which is Moosini. They'll probably come out of range of my frequency, so if you could just keep an ear out there for Thunder 104.

And Thunder 104, not sure if this changes your plan at all, but I just got confirmation that Cree aircraft have landed in Moose City, so I am able to give you an approach if you'd like that.

359 Chicago. 359, I think I lost them. So if you could just relay ATC clears Thunder 104 to the Moosonee Airport for an approach, you can let them know that we have confirmed the previous aircraft had landed.

Sorry about that. Okay, I checked that. I'm just going to clear you in. So Thunder 104, you are clear to the move to the airport for an approach. That aircraft has landed. And Thunder 104, if you could just stay on 2834 now, and again, if you lose me, just relay through Cree 509, please. Yeah, thank you very much.

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1: Frankstar 7056, Toronto.
0: Not to add to your mess here, but requesting possible 10,000 runway for a block 9 or 2 left up.
1: Morning, sir, 7056. Yeah, no problem there. You're cleared 9,000 blocking 1,000.
0: Clear to block 9,000, morning, sir, 7056, thanks.
2: Toronto Center, Bernie Dalton, Roger, correct.
1: Lima, Julie, Quebec. Sorry about that. We just had a massive comm failure here, so I actually haven't had you on radar. What's your current position?
2: Oh, no problem. Just a semi-foot position. We're just coming up on Lake Abitibi.
1: Lima, Julie, Quebec, Roger. Do you have your coordinates, sorry about this, reference, Captain Steven?
2: Stand by there. It's communication. Contact, can you clear them?
1: Lima, Julie, Quebec, do you know your distance from Cap Skazing?
2: We're 110 miles east of Cap Skazing. 40 miles east of Iroquois Falls and 41 miles south of, or north of, Kootenai.
1: Hi, Lima, Julie, Quebec, Roger. I won't be able to get you here on radar. Probably till you're much closer to Cavascasing. You can remain on the frequency if you like that. Simmons altimeter is 29er, 79er.
2: 79er, do you have any pilots there for this huge cell to my west? Because it looks pretty greater, and I might be VLS, but I can't really see under.
1: Lima, Julie, Quebec, I don't have any pirates at this time in that area. There have been cells that people have been deviating around, but nothing showing for Airmets or Cygnus. You could probably reach London Radio. I believe their frequency might still be working. So 2337, that's based in Earlton. You should be in range there, and they can give you any pirates. Morning, sir, 7056, clock at us. Good morning, sir, 7056, identify through 7900.

0: Roger, back there, we can get a hold of the time, either open or
1: Stanley with Julian Quebec, Roger. I checked that. Yeah, sorry, we've lost pretty much all of our frequencies up here. So, I don't have any fire ups in the area, and I'm unable to kind of look at your position here on radar as well.
0: That's fine. Wilmington is 6.5, and it is
1: Julian Quebec, Roger. And Cree 509, Toronto. Cree 509, can you just reach out to Thunder 104 and confirm their intentions and to move the news?

5-0-9, Toronto. Okay, Crete 509, thank you. You can let them know that their flight plan is closed, and they appreciate the help. And once they're up in Moosonee, they can also just relay to anybody on the ground there just the situation if it hasn't already been made known.

0: Sorry, who was calling Toronto there? Would you like to back? Go ahead.
1: Okay. We were 28 miles away from the Cuba Falls, just south of the south, and south of the 8.3 down to 6.4.
0: Julia Quebec, Roger, thank you for that, Myra.

0: 3509, Toronto.
1: Really
0: 509, you're clear. Direct Moss is at 5000, the Timmins altimeter, 29er, 79er.
1: Direct Moss is at 5000,
0: actually, 3509, just to send 8,000 for now. 8,000, your discretion.
1: 8,000.

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1: 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Just maintain runway heading 8,000 for now.
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1: Jeff 434, roger. I'll have you, actually, what's your distance from Timmins?
0: We're about 5 miles to the southwest from Timmins. Jeff 434.
1: Jeff 434, okay. Climb flight level 190.
0: Flight level 190, Jeff 434.

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0: Jazz 434, roger, and actually he's walking in.
1: Is the event, Jazz 434?
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0: 05, Toronto Center, good day, Timmins, altimeter 2978. I believe the ATIS is US. I do have the 2100 weather here, if you like.
1: Cyril, take the weather, Falcon, bye.
0: Timmins 21 Zulu, the wind 240, 11, gusting 25. It's variable from 190 to 2900. Visibility 15 miles, scattered at 6,600. Temperature 30, dew point 14, altimeter 2978. Density altitude is 3,100 feet.

0: the ATIS is working at Timmins itself and out. That should be mostly what I gave you there. Timmins also lost their frequency 22.3, so they're using a handheld. So if you're trying to talk to them early, it might be need to be a little bit closer to get a hold of them.
1: That's very fine. And probably fine if they don't admit.

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Okay, now let's walk in. I've lost my compensation letter, so all I can give you is a Tim and Delta meter 2-9 or 7-8.

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Yeah, they've been waiting for a clearance now for probably a good 20 minutes. They were able to get through to us on the phone at one point, but I couldn't give it to them yet because you hadn't departed. So I don't know if they're going to be on 22-5 at the moment, but if you want to go over there, and if they are there, I can relay their clearance through you if that works for you.

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19 minutes, go ahead. 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Great, AQC clears, 3842 to the Timmins Airport, Moosonee direct. Climb 16,000, depart Moosonee, proceed on course. Squawk 5544. Clearance valid now, cancel but not airborne before 2200.

Okay, that's perfect. Thank you.

Lima Juliet Quebec, you're landing at Camp Station from her. Roger, I did just get the weather back here. The 2100, the winds 250, 16 gusting 25, and the altimeter 29 or 73. You'll probably lose you here on the frequency shortly, so you can change to mandatory when you're ready. There is a Pilatus inbound from the west. They're estimating the field as well in about 20 minutes.

Flight 711, Toronto Center, good day. Squawk code 0510. Flight 711, roger. And cap facing 2100 weather. Wind 250, 16, gusting 25. Stability 12 miles. View at 6,700. Scattered 7,700. Ceiling is 8,800 broken. Temperature 29, dew point 15. Altimeter 2973. And density altitude 2,800.

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So can you try me now on frequency 1327? 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
0: 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Heartbeat 192, medevac, the backup's on 28-3. 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
2: 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You are cleared to the Val-d'Or Airport. My address is Val-d'Or, VOR, direct. Climb 17000 and squawk code 2241.
0: Cree 509, we're cleared to Val-d'Or Airport by direct. Val-d'Or, VOR, direct. We climb 17000 feet and squawk 2241.
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0: 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Identified 15,400, and sounds like most of our equipment has come back. If you can try me on 13372, please.
1: Okay, here we start on the 13372 vehicle.
0: Great, 42 Roger, and how do you read?
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0: Okay, and how about now?
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0: Okay, I don't read you quite as well on this one, but, so yeah, you can go back to, 28-3 when you're 80 north at Timmins, and the Timmins altimeter 29 or 70.
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0: 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There is a VFR Moody about 5 miles final for runway 17. Looks like it should be down before you get there, though. You can go to mandatory, we'll talk to you later.
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0: Hilton Center, Wilson and Summer 4140, just airport runway 28 through 2200 for 4000.
1: Perimeter 4140, turn to center, good day, climb 11000, runway control, airspace, clear direct detour link.
0: 11000, runway control, airspace, and clear direct detour link, perimeter 4140.

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1: Dash 4-2-6-1-7, Toronto Center, Roger. The Lieutenant is Bravo, and sorry, just confirm you're going to find the visual.
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0: Hello, Black flag 7-11, Ralph, Compass 3, saying runway 17, right turn around. Climate 3, 4.4, looking for IFR Thompson, Black flag 7-11.
1: Black flag 7-11, you're clear to the Thompson Airport, IFR position, position direct, climb flight level 240, and squawk code 0551.
0: Thompson Airport, position direct, climb flight level 240, squawk code 0551, Black flag 7-11.
1: Flight 7-11, your readback is correct. 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

0: 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You are identified there on the code change at 8000. I just have a new code for you. You can squawk 0530 now.
1: Okay, 0530, Black 5571, check marks.
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1: Dash 4261, you're clear for the Finland Airport for the visual approach runway 28.
0: Clear for visual approach, Timmins Airport, runway 28, dash 4261.
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The Timmins altimeter 29079 or information, Charlie. Altimeter 4141, you're clear, direct photo.

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1: And then Perimeter 4141, we're clear for the RNAV, RNAV 0, runway 28 approach, net.
0: Perimeter 4141, hold your contact, Timmins Radio on 1223, good day.
1: 1223, good day for Perimeter 4141.